Remember the scent to keep it honey. Honor your grandfather. 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You shall not commit adultery.

smoke weed when I need to, and I need to get some rest. Yo, where the sex? I confess, burn the home, the malice. Yes, yes, it was me. I plead.

0: Hey, yo, Jace.
1: Oh, yeah.
0: Say something to it. Holla at
1: me. I got one. How'd you fit all that in them jeans? You know what to do with that big fat butt. Wiggle, wiggle.